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0: This is what matters. This is beyond X's and O's. This is the difference mutual respect makes. This is what character looks like. This is what defines us in California. This is sportsmanship. School sports. It's not the outcome that matters most, but the way the games are played.
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Hello again. You're swinging down the lane with David Miller. Today's station in the spotlight is KENW in Portales, New Mexico. Last month, the word quickly spread that on June 6th, Brazilian vocalist Astrud Gilberto died in New York City. Over the next hour, we'll hear some of her vocals as well as other tunes in the bossa nova style. One of the songs most closely associated with her was The Girl from Ipanema, recorded in 1963. I'm going to tease you a bit by reserving the last spot in the hour to play that recording. But first, let's listen to Frank Sinatra as he sings the song, recorded in 1967. It happened that I was in São Paulo, Brazil, when that record was released, and I was surprised to run across it in a record store in that city. I guess it shouldn't have come as a surprise. Sinatra was a star in both the northern and southern hemispheres. The album, which also was introduced in the United States, was entitled Francis Albert Sinatra and Antonio Carlos Jobim.

That was Frank Sinatra combining his talent with that of Antonio Carlos Jobim, the noted Brazilian composer, pianist, and singer. But today we are honoring another Brazilian, Astrud Gilberto. She was born in the state of Bahia, but later moved to Rio de Janeiro, and later still took up residence in the United States. She sang both Brazilian and American songs, and we have an example of the latter. She sings, "Here's That Rainy Day."

Let me introduce you to yet another Brazilian musician, the guitarist Laurindo Almeida. During the Bossa Nova rage, he was popular in both countries. Today, we hear him perform the tune Acercate Mas. This tune is a familiar tune for English-speaking music fans. It acquired English lyrics and, using the translated title Come Closer to Me, was recorded by Nat King Cole and the bands led by Sammy Kaye, Charlie Spivak, and Wayne King, among others.

Astrid Gilberto was married to Joao Gilberto, though they later divorced. Joao was already well known to Brazilian audiences as a first-class guitarist and composer. We have on the turntable one of his recordings which makes a reference to the state where Astrud was born. The title is Saudade de Bahia, roughly translated as Longing for Bahia.

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1: Today we are playing bossa nova melodies while also marking the passing of Astrud Gilberto. We call her back to sing a Brazilian song that is translated into English as How Insensitive.

Next up, we have a familiar big band backing up Charlie Byrd, an American jazz guitarist who specialized in playing in the bossa nova style. The band is led by Woody Herman as they play Bamba Samba.

We have another great American song that was adopted by Astrid Gilberto. It's a familiar one, one that features Stan Getz, who, back in the 1960s, toured with her. I understand that he didn't always treat her well. Turned out to be not very generous in splitting the earnings from that tour. Here they are, though, playing together nicely as she sings, "Fly Me to the Moon."

Just what exactly is bossa nova? Well, it's a variation on the samba, which also, over the decades, has been a prominent dance style for Brazilians. It's possible to detect that rhythm as the Stan Kenton Orchestra provides the bossa nova version of their instrumental, Eager Beaver.

We follow right up with a familiar tune, one that has been around since 1938. As interpreted by pianist Joe Harnell, here is Lullaby in Rhythm.

If you are a regular listener to this program, you know how much I appreciate the piano stylings of Ramsey Lewis. He too latched on to bossa nova, as we hear in this next recording. Lewis and his Gentlemen of Jazz bring us Mañana de Carnaval, translated Morning of the Carnival, and it has another title, A Day in the Life of a Fool.

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0: We invite Astrid Gilberto to come back on stage to sing a Rodgers and Hammerstein song. She's backed by a jazz group led by saxophonist Stan Getz. Astrid says it might as well be spring.

And now, Astrud sings a song from the movie The Sandpiper. It was written by Johnny Mandel with lyrics later added by Paul Francis Webster. It won an Oscar for the Best Original Song of the Year and also a Grammy for Best Song of the Year. Here it is, The Shadow of Your Smile.

two Brazilian melodies had the greatest amount of success in the United States. We'll hear both of them. First, it's the Stan Getz Quartet playing the one-note samba with Astrud Gilberto on the vocal.

0: Thank you.
1: To wrap up proceedings, we'll hear the tune that received the Grammy for Best Record of the Year 1964. The tune we heard at the top of the hour. Stan Getz and Joao Gilberto won a Grammy for the album Getz Gilberto, which included a chorus by Astrud on The Girl from Ipanema. According to her husband, and I quote, "She always likes to sing, and we often sing together at home. I like the way she sings The Girl from Ipanema. Getz heard her sing, asked that she record it with us. This is her first recording date." But it seems that the Grammy she won referred to a single recording she made with Stan Getz on a 45 RPM record. Follow me so far? Well, today we won't hear the single version, but instead the long play version that was part of the Grammy Award-winning album. I've selected that because it has an unusual twist. We'll hear Astrud's vocal in English and Joao's chorus in Portuguese. Plus, of course, the wailing sax played by Stan Getz.
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0: got dimple cheeks. 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
0: Oh, my, oh, me. 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
1: Now, Fanny ain't the girl she used to be. The Yanks have surely carried her away. Although she comes from Wigan by the sea, you'd think that she was born in USA. Oh, she's very fond of Spam, and she's always sharing Scram. Our Fanny's gone all Yankee, and she talks in her sleep about her boyfriend's Jeep. Our Fanny's gone all Yankee. Woodbine she used to smoke, now she thinks that they're a joke with the

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She's wearing Yankee hose and she's talking through her nose. 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
1: Yes, baby, I'm going away. Yes, you know I've got to go away. Yes, but am I hungry? Sure. Yeah. Listen, I'll take some lion's potatoes and a pork chop. Don't forget the corn bread or two. Yeah.

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I'm here to bet you it's gonna get you. It soon will hit your lips. Oh, what a rhythm, it's got a rhythm that's

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0: Yeah, you ought to go there if you is pleasure, man.
1: Between 18th and 19th on Chestnut Street.
0: That's it. Come along some night if you is feeling right.
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KCEA.

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1: Now I can have my fanny all of myself.
2: I like my fanny. 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Annie's cousin Fanny is the gal for me.
3: A gentleman with a top hat asked Annie for a date. He said, I'll bring a friend for Fanny. Meet us at 8. They drove out in the woods where they could be alone. And Annie's cousin Fanny is still walking home.
2: I like my fanny. I go for fanny.
0: Were friends long ago, and everywhere that Annie went, Fanny would go. But Annie's boyfriend, Harvey, said, give us a break. They tried to shake Fanny, but Fanny wouldn't shake.
2: Oh, they couldn't shake a Fanny, couldn't shake a Fanny, couldn't shake a Fanny, she'd go too. They couldn't shake a Fanny, couldn't shake a Fanny, couldn't shake a Fanny, what to do?
0: Well, here's the thing that Fanny did, we'll give you a laugh. Fanny built a house, but it didn't have a bath. So Annie called around one day, and she said to Fanny, that's a very funny house, my dear. It's so uncanny.
2: I like Fanny. I go for Fanny. Annie's cousin Fanny is the gal for me.
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0: Hey there, it's Matt Taylor, host of Memories in Melody. I'm often asked to describe the kind of music we play, and I tell you it varies from artists like Billie Holiday to Tony Bennett, from Nat King Cole to Harry Connick Jr. It's the ballads that emerged from the jazz age and the blues that survived the Depression to the big band tunes that won the war. But simply put, it's just great music. 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Jack Ellsworth's Memories in Melody. 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
2: Here I am. And now, my dear public, I'm going to sing one of the songs from my last picture, The Kids from Spain. Here goes. I just fell hook, line.

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0: From Joe Williams to William Count Basie and from Sarah Vaughan to Vaughn Monroe, you'll hear all the great artists of yesterday and today on Memories in Melody. Hi, this is Matt Taylor, and my grandfather started this show some 7 decades ago. I'm here to carry on the tradition he began of showcasing the greatest songs by the greatest artists. 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

those dimples, honey? 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

this Otis regrets she's unable to lunch today. Madam, Miss Otis regrets she's unable to lunch today.

the old willow across the way. And the moment before she died, she lifted up her lovely hand and cried, "Madam, Miss Otis regrets she's unable

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0: reason the old granny looks just like baby Snooks. Do you know, does anybody know the answer?
1: Who
2: 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The answer is love.
0: Now, a husband and his wife at the start of married life are as happy as pigs in clover. 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

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People like Frank Sinatra, Billie Holiday, Nat King Cole. 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

You've got that charm, that subtle charm, that makes young farmers desert the farm. 'Cause you got that thing, that certain thing. You've got what Adam craved when he, with love for Eve, was tortured. But she just had one apple tree. But you, you've got an orchard. 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

0: yes, I peck. Oh, yes. Now you better listen to your paw and someday practice up on the law. Then you'll be a real success.
1: Yes?
0: Yeah.
2: Well, yeah.
0: Small fry, now you kiss the neighbor's daughter. Small fry, get on back in the shallow water. Seems I should take you across my knee, 'cause you ain't the biggest cat.

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1: Oh, you is most infinitesimal. Too small for your britches.
0: You call me small fry.
2: No, you look at
1: her. Yeah, shorter than me. I wonder where my slits
0: my,
1: is.
0: My. I never heard such kind of.
1: Be still, boy.
0: You better look in the closet, Ma. I'll bet the gin is all gone.
1: Oh, small fry. I saw you out there betting on those ponies.
0: Mm-hmm. Tall fry. You know that you pick all the phonies.
2: My, now you just listen here to me.
0: I know. I ain't the biggest catfish in the sea. You said that before.
1: You got a pinochle deck in your pocket.
0: What happened to Ma's wedding ring? Did you huck it? Oh, yes.
2: Not so loud.
0: Oh, yes.
1: You signed your own report card last night, now, didn't you?
0: Well, why don't you learn how to write? And then you'll be a real success.
1: Yes.
0: Yes.
1: Yes. A small fry. Now you kiss the neighbor's daughter.
0: Well, I gave her a small smack. But quiet, Pappy. You're the one who taught her.
1: Seems I should take you across my knee. Now you ain't the biggest catfish in the sea. I know how to fix this, boy. Is that castor oil around here?
0: I just slipped it in your beer.
1: Oh.

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with Bula Bula, La Dita. Oh, microphone got me. I love to sing. 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

breeze across the fairway. The blossoms over there are telling us in their way we'd make a peach of a pear. 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

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You're the steps of Russia, you're the pan. On a Roxy Usher, I'm a lazy lout that's just about to

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People like Frank Sinatra, Billie Holiday, Nat King Cole. 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

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I'm going for any time. I'm a fast-moving gal, I'd like some slow. 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

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I'll go for any time. A hasty jab really spoils my master's touch. I don't like a big commotion. I'm a demon for slow motion or such. Why should I deny that I would die to know a guy what takes his time? There isn't any fun in getting something done if you're rushed when you have to make the grade. I can spot an amateur, appreciate a connoisseur at his trade.

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care. Tell me what's the reason I'm not pleasing you. If you must keep me in darkness, how will I know what to do? You can change me about any way that pleases you. Though I try and I try, still I never satisfy. Tell me what's the reason.

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I've got the swellest proposition, and I keep wishing that you'd agree. 'Cause honey, in my life there's only one ambition. It's concerning you and concerning me. Now I haven't got a nickel, and you haven't got a dime, but I'm not so very busy, dear, and you've got lots of time. I hope like a day. Now what have we got to lose? Now I'm very fond of walking, 'cause I haven't any car, and the church around the corner, dear.

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Say, Mandy Green, that dark town queen, never seems to hold her man. 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

0: alone. 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

0: Hi, this is Mike Plaskett. I'm standing outside here on Swing Street. We've just leased some prime real estate for a new show that's coming soon. The crew is building a new studio for us. Pretty soon the engineers will have it all wired up, and we'll be bringing you the best in swing, jazz, and songs with more than three chords. We hope that when you hear it, you'll say, man, that's mighty fine music.
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